fuck you till you love me. 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I'll fuck you till you love me. Till you love me. 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
2: 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Yeah, you're starting to trickle back in. 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

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I take one look at you, you're taking me.

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That's when I knew that your heart was scarring. 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

0: like it like that.
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0: I said I like it like that.
2: Ponte.
3: Ponte.
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